You know how we're always giving away really fun flyaways? If you are a Niall Horan fan, One Direction fan, something big is happening right now. I'll tell you about it after Ed Sheeran.

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1: Star 94.1. Hey, it's Delana. Thanks for driving home with me. I took my dog out last night. She was standing by the door, and I thought she had to go potty. My dog, Piper. She's almost two. And she got a case of the zoomies, and she was literally, I don't know, she was running so fast around me. And I started laughing because I thought it was so funny. But she was not as fast as the little group of young Guaraniks at the zoo. Did you see that viral video? They had the zoomies at the zoo, and they were running around. They're a type of a antelope type of creature, if you can imagine. And they can reach speeds of up to 55 miles per hour. And these little juvenile Guaraniks, they were running around at the zoo, and it was awesome. It had millions of views on social media. Super, super cute. So Guaraniks get zoomies too.
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You know, at the end of the day, as bummed as I am today about the Padres, we live in San Diego. That's the way I look at it, right? It doesn't suck when you wake up and you're a little bummed out, but then you realize you live in San Diego. What's up? It's Hayes, Star 94.5.

0: Yeah, I'm all about the cash. Easy Money is underway. You know about the Easy Money contest, right?
1: Yeah, I do.
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1: I don't know. 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
1: Yeah.
0: All right, well, listen, the word you need is bills. 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

Anybody know Calvin Reed in La Mesa? That's his jam. I used to work with him here at the radio station, and every time that song by Fergie came on, it would energize that dude. So I want to shout him out over in La Mesa. Star 9.

0: Jonah won $1,000. We're back with Easy Money, and she was really excited when she won.
1: Oh, my God. Are you serious? Oh, my gosh. Wow. Oh, my God. You make me so happy on my bad, bad day today.
0: I love that. We want to make you happy on a bad, bad day. That's what we're all about. So if you haven't done it yet, bills is the word you need this hour for that $1,000 Easy Money. You can be like Jonah and her friends celebrating. Bills, B-I-L-L-S, Easy Money. 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

0: So I was just mentioning there's some kind of big event, and it's for the military here in San Diego. By the way, welcome home to the USS Abraham Lincoln. It was cool to watch you come into port today on the news. If you're going to the event with No Doubt and Pitbull, will you do me a favor and take pictures and tag us so we could live vicariously through you? I tried to no avail to get in on that thing, but I'm not in the military, so I'm glad they're doing something for the military like this. No Doubt, Pitbull in town this weekend for a private event. 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

0: Oh my gosh, we were in a meeting yesterday and they said, hey, have we gone out and bought the purses yet? Not yet. 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It's going to be aboard the William D. Evans boat, the Bahia Resort Hotel. It's going to be a lot of fun. You want in on this? You got to win an invitation. That's the only way that you're going to get a purse. Now, this is open. 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
1: All right, back to the mic and back to work. Fired up that we get to hang with you for the next few hours. Mario Courtney Lopez here. A lot of radio fun to get into, including another Halloween-themed pop culture pop quiz.
2: Plus, we'll share something fresh in Cordo's Corner. Ask a random question. Dig into the buzz to see what is trending. And we are just a few songs away from taking a musical trip into the past with our throwback soundtrack. So hang on and turn it up. You are on with Mario and Courtney Lopez.

0: Star 94.1, more variety from the 90s to now. Happy Throwback Thursday. Mario Courtney Lopez here, firing up the time machine for a quick little musical trip into the past with our throwback soundtrack. Going back 10 years to this week in 2017, when I teamed up with my buddy Melissa Joan Hart for a new holiday film, A Very Merry Toy Store.
1: I love when you work opposite of her. She's so sweet.
0: She is very sweet.
1: Well, that year, musically, Charlie Puth broke into the top 10 with a song about a toxic on-and-off relationship where the other person only showed up when they want to.

0: good little jam right there. I like that one.
1: Yeah, he'd be poosing it on you.
0: Wow.
1: And
0: Luis Fonsi and Daddy Yankee, meanwhile, teamed up with Justin Bieber to take this song to a whole nother level.

0: That's still a banger. That's a great song.
1: That is a great song. Also, Taylor Swift dropped a revenge anthem about killing off her old public image, which seemed to be in reference to her feud with

0: Yeah. I like me some Post Malone. That's when he started really going next level.
1: He's always tired.
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1: Below, it's on Netflix, a 6-episode thriller with Josh Harnett, Mackenzie Davis, and Charlie Heaton. A fisherman in a remote Newfoundland village must protect his family when a mysterious sea creature starts terrorizing the town, and it turns out he saw the thing as a kid right before the family tragedy.
0: Ooh, I like that premise.
1: Sounds cool. Eternally Yours on CBS, a supernatural comedy from the creators of Ghosts, a vampire couple married for 500 years.
0: Heck of a run.
1: Yep, heck of a run. Has to deal with the indignity of watching a human date their daughter. Oh, no.
0: The audacity.
1: And Honey, I Think Our House is Haunted begins streaming on A-Twist, starring the Lopez Fam Bam.
0: Yes, this is our first foray into the microdrama space, and we've got the whole Lopez Fam Bam in on the action. We had so much fun just in time for Halloween. It's basically family friendly, of course, but basically a Scooby-Doo episode. and I mean that in the best sense, because I love you.
2: That's actually awesome.
0: And it turned out so cute. Please check it out. A-Twist is the platform. Honey, I Think Our House is Haunted, starring the Lopez family.

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2: That's right. 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So your Halloween decorations are now basically a status symbol.
1: You've already gotten our front porch on point.
2: I'm not finished yet. Oh. I will finish it by tomorrow because we're having people over on Saturday. Okay. So I usually get a bunch of real pumpkins, but I have to get them last minute because I wake up and a squirrel or something eats
3: them. Yeah,
1: right.
3: So, or a bear.
2: But this is the first year that I am putting lights on the palm trees that are Halloween colors.
1: That's right. When do they go on?
2: Saturday morning.
1: Oh, good. So we'll be able to light that up. Okay, good.
4: Coming up. More Mario Lopez coming up.
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1: Alvaro Courtney Lopez, keeping the music and fun coming your way as we squeeze in some quick buzz. Sony reportedly developing a new live-action Ghostbusters film, rumored to be titled Ghostbusters Nightmare on 34th Street.
2: Ooh.
1: Title seems to suggest it may be a Christmas movie referencing A Nightmare on Elm Street and Miracle on 34th Street, but we'll have to see, I guess.
2: So they get killed, but they live?
3: The ghost of Santa Claus must be stopped.
1: Tune in to find out.
2: Well, additionally, there's also an animated film for Netflix and an animated series called Ghostbusters Night Shift set for release at some point in 2027.
1: Nice. Who are you going to call?
2: Ghostbusters.
1: All right, let's get back to the music.

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3: You're on Mauro Courtney Lopez. A little more music, and then going to dig into our mentions to see what's on your mind. Love hearing from you. Questions, comments, random thoughts, whatever you got. At On Mario Lopez on IG, at On With Mario on Facebook and X. Back to see what you sent our way next.

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1: All right, Add-On with Mario on Facebook and X. Add-On with Mario Lopez on IG. Love hearing from you. Mario and Cordo here. What'd you find, honey?
2: This is from at Charlie Talks to You, and he said, at a meet and greet with my boss and clients, when someone asked me what my favorite bird is, of course, I panicked, and I said, rotisserie chicken!
1: Hey, I like that, Charlie.
2: So do
3: it's a good bird.
2: Do I resign now, or wait until I'm fired?
1: Charlie, I gotta tell you, they weren't specific on why it's your favorite bird, because I like the way you think. I would go with a duck, which I think is incredibly underrated, followed by the quail. If
3: okay.
1: We're going along the Charlie Talks to You line of thinking.
2: Well, you're all disgusting.
1: No, those are delicious.
3: But we're talking about eating them.
1: Yes, of course. That's why I said rotisserie chicken. That's why a duck, whenever there's a duck on a menu, I order it. Right?
3: See, I think you don't have to resign because I think they're going to go, this guy thinks outside the box. Like he's got the most creative answer.
1: Yeah. I'm going duck.
3: Or he's just really hungry.
1: Here's my Mount Rushmore. Duck, quail, pheasant, and then chicken.
3: What about squab?
1: Dark meat, dark meat.
3: Squab?
1: No squab.
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1: You're on Mario and Courtney Lopez. It's time to take another trip to Cordo's Corner, where my wife hooks us up with hacks to make our life a little easier. What are we talking about this week?
2: 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Yep. Yep. Watermelon. 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It allows you to light the candle easier. And I heard the pumpkin lasts longer when you do that.
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1: Music rolls on. Mario Courtney Lopez here, sharing some awesome food buzz. I was just talking about ramen the other day and my love for it. Well, Kraft Mac and Cheese, which I also love, is heading into the ramen aisle for the first time with a new cheesy ramen line arriving earlier next year. Now, I want to pause for a second because I love both of these things, but sometimes when you love two things, they don't necessarily
2: marry,
1: necessarily make sense or blend well when there's a mashup.
3: Some collabs should not happen.
1: Now, I'm not saying this isn't the case.
3: We haven't tried it yet.
1: I'm going to leave that to my taste buds when I do finally try it.
2: Well, their first move into a new food category in 20 years will include spicy chicken and pork varieties, all built around Kraft's familiar cheese sauce. Ooh. The idea was inspired by people already adding cheese to ramen for extra creaminess and to mellow the heat.
1: I've had ramen, as you know, for years now. I've never thought of adding cheese. Have you ever added cheese or seen anyone do it?
3: I've never done that either. I used to eat ramen all the time, too. I never even thought of it.
1: Clearly, a lot of people are doing it. So, that's weird. I'm going to go try it today.
2: To mellow the heat, I would add milk.
3: I mean, that makes sense.
2: Not cheese.
1: Or ice.
3: Or ice or something, yeah.
1: But cheese, that's interesting. Huh.

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2: All right, got to choose your side, Team Mario or Team Cordero, because we're just a few songs away from another pop culture pop quiz. Mario and Courtney Lopez here. Halloween theme, right, Frasier? We're not doing another music Halloween theme because I was killing them.
3: No, not yet. Okay. Possibly next week we will hit a round two of Name That Tune because you did crush that, I believe, 63-2.
2: I'm the Halloween king.
3: You dominated that one. This time we're going to play a new game called Guess the Villain.
2: Ooh. All right, back with that in 10. First more music.

0: 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I'm Mario Courtney Lopez. Time for a Halloween-themed pop culture pop quiz. As Frazier just told us, we're going to play a little game of Guess the Villain.
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0: All right, so how's this work, Frazier?
2: All right, so I will give you a description of a villain, movie monster, horror movie creature, whatever, and you have to hit your buzzer and tell me the name of that character.
0: Do we get an extra point if we can name the movie?
2: Sure.
0: All right.
2: Why not? I'm just making it up as we go.
0: Why not?
2: It's a new game. There are no rules except the ones I've already listed. Here we go. This guy's a walking burn victim who lives in your... That was barely Mario.
3: You know what?
0: Freddy Krueger.
2: That is correct.
0: Nightmare on Elm Street.
2: That is correct.
0: Boom! The Halloween dominance continues.
2: All right. It is 2-0. Here we go.
0: Dan, this is supposed to be your holiday, honey. I shouldn't get cocky.
2: A man in a white mask. And
0: oh, dang it.
2: Courtney.
0: Incorrect.
2: Incorrect.
3: Scream.
2: Incorrect.
0: Nope. Ooh, good guess, but it is... Michael Myers.
2: That is correct.
0: Yeah. Ooh, Scream would have been a good
2: 4-0.
0: Okay.
2: All right. One more in this round. A giant man in a hockey mask who lives at the bottom of a lake. Mario.
0: That is Jason from Friday the 13th.
2: I need Jason's full name.
0: Jason Voorhees.
2: That is correct.
0: Oh, coming in hot today.
2: 6-0. We'll take a break, come back, and do some more.
1: More Mario Lopez on the way.
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1: You're on the Mario Courtney Lopez in the middle of a game of Guess the Villain, Halloween style. Score is 6-0. It's supposed to be my wife's favorite holiday.
2: Oh, clearly, my gosh.
1: Clearly, I'm the one that has done the Halloween research.
2: First of all the songs last week were from the 70s.
1: Yeah,
2: I wasn't born yet.
1: Yeah, right.
3: There were a couple that were somewhat recent, but there will be a round two of Name That Tune next week, so we'll get back into that and see if Courtney can
2: redeem
3: herself. That is correct. Here we go. I will give you a description of a movie monster, villain, whatever. You tell me who it is. It is currently 6-0, like you said. Mm-hmm. Here we go. A man in a human skin mask. Courtney. Incorrect.
1: Leatherface in Texas Chainsaw Massacre.
3: That is correct. It is 8.
1: At this point, I'm basically a Halloween expert.
3: 8-0.
2: You are.
3: 8-0.
2: Good for you.
3: We're going to play some music, come back, and do another.

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1: Round three of Guess the Villain. Mario and Courtney Lopez here, trying to guess based on funny descriptions of bad guys, movie monsters, etc. Score is 8-0. I'm just on one right now. What's the next one, Frazier?
2: A mass killer who calls you on the phone before showing up. Yeah, that was Courtney.
3: Scream.
1: Nope.
2: Scream is the name of the movie.
1: Correct, so she gets
2: so you do get a point for that. Do you want to guess the...
3: Does he have a name?
1: Yep. Yeah.
3: Screamer.
2: No. You know what? You get a prop for creativity.
1: Named after a Wu-Tang member, Ghostface Killer.
3: Ah.
2: Just Ghostface, so actually.
1: No. Well... No, Ghostface Killer was a Wu-Tang member, so that's
2: right,
1: why I said that.
2: But
1: I knew it was Ghostface.
3: Nope, you didn't get it to me
1: killer.
3: Last time.
1: Come
3: no.
1: on! Yes, got, okay, so now we're splitting hairs.
2: Let me ask the judge, Nichols, who's across the country.
4: I will accept it.
2: All right.
1: Thank you, Nichols, as you should.
2: Oh,
1: see, he knows.
2: You're going to get murdered by Courtney now.
3: Are you looking at me, Nichols?
2: It is 7-1. We're going to play some music, come back, and wrap this up.
5: 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My reputation's never been worse, so you must like me for me.

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1: Final round of today's pop quiz. Here on Mario Courtney Lopez playing Guess the Villain since Halloween is coming up. Score is 7-1. I'm winning. Let's wrap it up, Frazier.
2: A clown who lives in the sewers and eats children, Mario.
1: The movie is It.
2: Yes.
1: Oh, I know the clown's name and I can't remember. Hold on.
2: 5, 4, 3, 2, 1.
3: Nope.
2: I need it.
1: Dunkirk
2: is wrong. Or whatever you said.
1: It's something I know. Oh, I know. I just remembered it.
2: Nope, stop.
1: I joked.
2: Courtney.
3: What is it?
2: The clown in the sewer who eats kids. The movie was It, as he guessed. What is the name of the clown? Incorrect. Pennywise.
1: I knew that. Dang it.
2: All right. It is still... No, it's... Sorry. It's 8-1 now. There are two left. Here we go. A doll possessed by a serial killer's soul. He's about 3 feet tall, has a knife, and wants to live forever. Mario.
1: Chucky.
2: That is correct.
1: The movie is Chucky.
2: That is incorrect.
1: Chucky Kills.
2: Incorrect. Do you want to guess the movie, Courtney? Chucky is correct, though, so 9-1.
1: Huh. I always thought that. Okay.
3: Gingers with knives.
2: Child's Play.
1: Child's Play, that's right.
2: And then there were a bunch of sequels, too, like Child's Play 2, Bride of Chucky, Seed of Chucky.
3: I should get a prop for creativity.
2: You get another prop for creativity. So it is now 9-1 and two props. There is one left.
1: Okay.
2: This will be worth 26,000 points for each thing. Here we go. A shape-shifting alien that looks like your friends, it can turn into anything, and it doesn't like the cold. It's killed more people than most horror franchises have sequels. They use that line twice.
1: Shape-shifting alien? Is that one more time? Just say it.
2: A shape-shifting alien that looks like your friends, it can turn into anything, and it doesn't like the cold. Courtney. That is correct. No. Incorrect. That is incorrect.
4: Species?
2: You want to guess?
1: Alien.
2: Incorrect. The Thing.
1: Oh, Thing.
2: The Thing.
1: Damn, old school.
2: But Mario still wins 9-1.
1: Wow.
2: And two props.
5: More Mario Lopez next.
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4: 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Mario and Courtney Lopez here. 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
6: Teacher. 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

0: Star 94.1, more variety from the 90s to now. You're on Mario and Courtney Lopez. Time to shout out today's celeb birthdays. As always, Frazier's going to tell us who's turning a year older. We're going to try to guess the age. Who do we got?
1: You just saw him. Bruno Mars.
0: My man. Bruno.
2: My man.
0: I think he's hitting the fourth level. He's actually 41.
2: 40.
1: 40 is correct.
0: Ah!
2: Big fan.
1: Nick Cannon. He's a dad of many.
0: Professional dad
1: now. I think he hosts things occasionally, has a podcast or two.
2: He is 48.
0: 45.
1: 46. Mm. 46. From the Jason Bourne movies and other stuff, Matt Damon.
0: Matt Damon's got to be double nickels, 55. No?
2: 54.
1: 56.
0: Oh, that was close.
1: She's one of 255 Sigourneys to exist in the United States since 1865, Sigourney Weaver.
2: One too many, you ask me. Terrible yep. name. She is bobbing and weaving her way into 76.
0: Fun fact, Sigourney Weaver was Sebastian Maniscalco's crush in high school. I said, oh, big alien fan.
1: Interesting.
0: Yes.
2: Sigourney Maniscalco.
0: Yeah, exactly.
1: Oh, that would have been interesting.
0: With all that said, Sigourney is hitting the seventh level.
1: Did you guess?
2: 76.
1: Oh, no, 77.
0: Oh, wow.
1: 77. Okay. Chevy Chase. Comedy legend.
2: God, he's chasing the 80th level.
0: Chevy chasing the 78th year in his life.
1: 83.
0: Wow.
1: 83. And finally, from Crocodile Dundee. He is Crocodile Dundee. Paul Hogan.
0: To you, honey.
2: Hogan is 80.
0: Hogan's, yeah, he's older than you think. I say he's 84.
1: 87.
0: Mm. Wow, dude.
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1: I'm Mario Courtney Lopez. Music rolls on, but quickly wanted to mention that if you didn't see the news, I've got a new gig. I'm going to be the host of Inside the Ring, which will be on DAZN and YouTube, and it's basically a panel discussion with rotating guests in the world of boxing, talking all things boxing. So much fun. 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
2: I am so proud of you. 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

0: 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All right, time for one last thing. You're on with Mario and Courtney Lopez. America's having a cat moment, apparently. More U.S. households are bringing home kittens than puppies.
1: No.
0: Ooh, it's not that cat ownership is exploding. It's that dog ownership is dropping. Since 2019, the number of households with dogs has dropped about 5%, while cat ownership has stayed fairly steady. Interesting.
1: Well, the big reason, what do you think? Cost. The average dog owner spends around $1,300 a year on their pup compared to about $750 for a cat.
2: $1,300 seems low.
1: Let me just say, if I only spent $1,300 on my dog, I'd be rich.
2: I'm not sure that even covers the food for my dogs.
1: No.
0: Yeah.
1: But experts also point out to today's realities. High home prices, more apartment living, increased travel, and tighter budgets. Dogs still rule overall, but it looks like more Americans are choosing cats. I just think at the end of the day, it's company, but you can leave them. You can travel. Yep. It's just different.
3: Mario Lopez will be right back.
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2: 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Candace Cameron Bure will be here. Until then, it is Mario and Gypsy Rose saying good night.

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0: Started your phone one more Friday from the 90s till now. How you doing? It's Commander Boy Jeff hanging out with you. It is finally Friday, a Friday that we could have been in Milwaukee, but that's okay. Thank you for the run, Padres. It's fun.
1: When your legs don't work like they used to before, and I can't sweep you off of your feet, will your mouth still remember the taste of my love? 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

0: Sean 411 Friday from the 90s till now. Happy Friday. My name is Commander Boy Jeff, and I'd love to get you hooked up with tickets to see Somber and concerts. 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

0: Tame Impala on Star 94.1 more ready from the 90s till now. Hello, it's Cabana Boy Jeff hanging out with you. It's going to be hot this weekend, tomorrow, and then potential rain on Sunday and definitely Monday. And where do we live? This is kind of crazy, but you know what? Take your kids, do a little trick-or-treating. It's spooktacular at SeaWorld. Your free tickets this morning with Jesse and Tati in the morning and Delana in the afternoon here on Star 94.1. Lord, coming up next.
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94.1, hello, it's Cabana Boy Jeff. It is your 2 o'clock fun fact. Did you know that over 3,000 people a year end up in the ER after tripping over a laundry basket? And that is your 2 o'clock fun fact on Star. Hello.

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Olivia Rodrigo on Star 94.1. We're ready from the 90s till now. I'd love to get you hooked up with tickets to Spooktacular at SeaWorld. Just make sure you listen this morning, Jesse and Tati in the morning on Star 94.1.

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I'd love you to be there to have an invitation, because once you get an invitation, you're guaranteed a purse. 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

0: Brand new Taylor Swift on Star 94.1. We're ready from the 90s till now. Hello, it's Cabana Boy Jeff hanging out with you. It's the weekend. You're going to spend money either with your kids' sports or going out yourself, going out to brunch, going out to dinner alone, filling up your gas tank. $1,000 could definitely help out. So we do it 13 times a day. It all starts this morning at 6 o'clock with Jesse and Tati right here on Star 94.1. Nickelback and Zara Larsson coming up next.
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Zara Larsson on Start of the Phone. One more variety from the 90s till now. 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

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It's Cabana Boy Jeff. It is your 4 o'clock fun fact. Did you know that 3,000 people a year end up at the ER after tripping over a laundry basket?

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We're going to go to the Bahia, get on the William D. Evans. 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

0: 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It's Cabana Boy Jeff hanging out with you this morning. 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

0: Starting the phone, one more Friday from the 90s till now. It's Computer Boy Jeff. I am out. There is a lot of negative in this world, so let's turn something that's negative into a positive and have an amazing weekend and maybe stay dry on Sunday.
1: Yeah.

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0: Star 94.1. It's Jesse and Tati here with you. Happy Aloha Friday. Thank you so much for letting us ride with you. If you're wondering why Jesse isn't with me right now, it's because he should sleep in. Don't you think? His birthday is tomorrow and he's going to be out partying with you tonight at Sequan. So I'm here to say happy birthday, Jesse. You sleep in for another hour, okay? And then, you know, we'll get together and we'll talk prizes. Or maybe you just want to hear about it right now. We do have your SeaWorld Spooktacular passes. We have another invitation for you to be at our signature event, our Star 94.1 Pick a Purse Party. We do also have a weekend prize to give you. Hang out with us. All of that information right after this.
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All right, so how are we dealing with solicitors in 2026? Because Jesse thinks he has a clever way to get them off his porch. It's Jesse and Tati on Star 94.1. Happy Aloha Friday. He's going to disclose his new creative way next after Glass Animals.

0: All right, we got $1,000 of easy money starting at 6 a.m. And every single hour, you're going to get that keyword. 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
1: I wanted to tell you the idea I have for the new sign I'm going to put up for solicitors, because these days in 2026, Tati, the no solicitor sign, I realize that it's old school. It's not observed. Mm. It's not acknowledged.
0: Yeah, nobody cares.
1: No one cares.
0: They still knock and ring the doorbell.
1: Every single time.
0: Mm-hmm.
1: And I have a little something I like to call an alarm going off over the top of my house without

0: out having, because I have no solar panels on my house, and I'm the only damn house in the whole neighborhood. And so it calls, it's like a sign on my house that says,
1: yes,
0: come on over.
1: Yeah, sell me some solar.
0: Try to bug me about solar.
1: Right.
0: Here's my new idea, because the no solicitor sign doesn't work. What does work is my Ring doorbell camera.
1: Oh, okay.
0: And that does work.
1: What does that mean? What does it mean it works?
0: 4K video.
1: Okay.
0: Basically, I think I'm going to put up a sign that says, no solicitors, and this porch is being recorded and posted on my YouTube channel.
1: Oh, okay.
0: Ring at your own risk. Mm. Solicitors will be posted and roasted.
1: That's a long sign. What kind of font are you using? That's a big sign.
0: I'm going to have to go to VPN printing to get this one done. I think Laura's going to have to take care of me and build me something. Yes, I see what you're saying, Tati. But I think no solicitor currently not working. Nice.
1: It's not working.
0: Not that's what I'm saying. I think we need more words.
1: A whole paragraph you think is going to scare them off?
0: But okay. I think what will happen is someone will come up and then bug me for 15 minutes about solar on my porch. And then I will get to take the video, put it on my YouTube. And then I'm going to do a green screen where my face is going to be in the bottom right hand corner. And I'm going to go, look at this chucklehead on my porch. And I'm going to be like, what a funny scarf this guy's wearing. Oh, my gosh. I'm just going to roast him or her or whatever as these. And then maybe the word will get out to leave me alone. Stop ringing the doorbell. It says no solicitor. No?
1: I'm going to be honest, Jesse. I don't think this is going to work.
0: Why?
1: I think that is going to be an open invitation for people to get on your YouTube channel now and hear what you say about them. I think it'll be something that they want to participate in. I mean, this is the content era, and I think people would love to see.
0: You're helping me. You're helping me, Tati, as usual. I'm going to blur their face out. They don't even get the clout.
1: Oh. See? Nope, okay, now.
0: No clout, all roast.
1: Now, I think that might actually work.
0: Anyway, does anybody else, what else, do you have sprinklers that you turn on that will spray the people? Whoa. What does everybody else do?
1: That would be funny if a sprinkler was just at your door.
0: Facing the porch.
1: Beware, the sprinkler turns on when you try to solicit.
0: And I do want to say, as I used to work at Nordstrom and in sales, and I know that job is a very, very, very tough job. I've kind of, you know, done it in a way before. I can't imagine the door-to-door, so I respect the hustle totally 100%. I'm not saying that's not something that should happen or whatever. I'm just saying, I personally know how bad I am at saying no to people, and when you start getting to that age where you understand your boundaries, that's mine. I can't talk to people that may identify me as someone they need to sell something to.
1: All right, do you feel the way Jesse feels and have what are you, what's your method to getting rid of solicitors?
0: 866-570-1941, or you know we love hearing your voice on that talkback mic if you listen to Star on the iHeartRadio app.
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The girlies really are tired of the sexy something. Okay, I'm just gonna say it out loud. I'm not the representative, but I'm just gonna say that out loud. It's Jesse and Tati on Star 94.1. Happy Aloha Friday! But how about some Halloween costume ideas? Jesse's got you next.

0: Don't forget that we do have at 8:20 your Star 94.1 Pick a Purse Party invite, and at 7:20 your SeaWorld Spooktacular tickets. Good morning. 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
1: I mean, here's this list of what Variety is saying the best pop culture Halloween costumes are for 2026. Let me get my buzzer ready. Stand
0: by. You're so thrown off by this list.
1: I have for a month been telling Tati what all the popular pop culture Halloween costumes are going to be. And I'm usually right about this stuff. Similar to the Song of the Summer vibes, guys. This is what I do.
0: He's usually right about these stuff.
1: In my own
0: head. Did you hear you?
1: Yeah, that's my cosign, not Tati's. Okay, I'm going to run you through this list that Variety said for pop culture costumes.
0: All right.
1: Nikki from Obsession.
0: Okay.
1: Bad Bunny's Super Bowl bushes. I like that one. Some of the Super Bowl stuff, by the time it's Halloween, though, it's like a year ago that happened.
0: But
1: you know?
0: Everyone will know if you come out as a bush who you are a bush for.
1: I agree. On this list, that is the one that stands out to me. Like, yes, duh. Athena and Odysseus from The Odyssey. I'm sure we'll see some of those. Celebrity Row at Madison Square Garden. This is when all of the Taylor Swifts and everybody were sitting at the Knick games with the catchy t-shirts, the orange t-shirts.
0: Oh, okay.
1: You get your crew together, you do that. Fine.
0: Got it.
1: Hannah and Garrett from Off Campus, which I don't know who that is, except for my daughter Savannah was having a meltdown when that guy Garrett was on the VMAs last night, like hottest guy ever.
0: Vibes. Was that Hannah that was also there?
1: I think that was Hannah and Garrett from Off Campus.
0: All right.
1: That's a Halloween costumes.
0: Is it?
1: The Pit Doctors, Variety Magazine is saying, is a top... That's a no, guys. I've had it with that show.
0: I'm gonna
1: that
0: just
1: is
0: say
1: such
0: this.
1: A cram down that show.
0: If you dress as a pit doctor, people are just gonna think you're a doctor, period. They're not gonna know that it's the pit.
1: You're gonna have to explain it. And then the other pop culture costume that Variety magazine says everyone will be doing this year is Dolly Parton. I do agree with that one, obviously in tribute. But guys, let's get to the real. Pop culture costumes.
0: Is it in tribute? I think it's just weird when it's like a posthumous, like it's Dolly Parton.
1: A person has passed and it'd be Dolly Parton.
0: Yeah, but I mean, I guess if you think of it like Day of the Dead, then yes.
1: Take it off the list because I'm going to give you the real list, guys. I've been saying these things now for like a month. If you want to be the pop culture Halloween king at your costume party this year, you have to be a diarrhea lettuce. Okay, don't forget about this.
0: Don't forget
1: about the diarrhea lettuce. Okay, you have to be Dejan Love.
0: All right, the fake 49er.
1: Okay. You have to be a goth baddie, which is Drake's girlfriend, which is a very big deal for the younger generation.
0: These are the three that you've already said before.
1: Yeah,
0: and what
1: so
0: is
1: these are
0: the-
1: not on the list for... By the way, Variety did not come up with any three of those. And you can't tell me those three are not more relevant than all the things I just read to you.
0: I don't know. Sometimes Variety can get it wrong, too.
1: Okay.
0: And what's the last one?
1: The queen of the benefit of the doubt. You're not allowed to give it to Variety. You're supposed to support me. Holy.
0: That's what I did. I just did by saying Variety got it, gets it wrong.
1: So the one I'm adding to the pop culture Halloween costume list for 2026, guys, if you don't go to your Halloween party dressed as Madonna with the gold knee wrap as she was walking up to the VMA stage last night at the VMAs, you are missing the boat. Did you see her knee brace?
0: I did not even notice the knee brace. I just noticed she was having a hard time getting to the stage.
1: She has, you know how like after you play pickleball and then you go to the doctor and they wrap your knee in like a bandage, but they wrap it tight.
0: Yes.
1: She had that on her knee, but the wrap was solid gold. Go look it up right now.
0: Okay.
1: It is the most Madonna thing ever. So I'm adding that to the pop culture costumes. Okay. Madonna at the VMAs with a knee brace. Okay.
0: Knee
1: those
0: wrap.
1: Are the four tops. Do not go with what Variety magazine is saying, guys. They're wrong. Who wants to add a... You're going to find it, right?
0: I'm looking for it right now. Yes.
1: Okay. Anybody else want to add? Because we are going to make the comprehensive list here at Star 94.1 for 2026 Halloween pop culture costumes.
0: I'm going to give you a little tip and a little info. Okay. Madonna revealed in June of this year that she has no cartilage left in one of her knees.
1: Mm-hmm. So she had to get that Donjoy brace for the VMAs.
0: What?
1: That's the brand name, Don Joy.
0: Oh, my gosh. All right.
1: Okay, jump on the talkback mic. Hit that red button. Let us know what you think we should add to our list of the official Star 94.1 Halloween pop culture costumes 2026.
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0: Star 94.1, it's Jesse and Tati here with you. Happy Aloha Friday. We got your cash money, that easy money, coming up just after 6 a.m. But right now we get really, really nosy. Becky, what's happening on your feed?
1: I want to use this time as a PSA for Bruno Mars.
0: Oh, okay.
1: I know that he's basically almost done with his tour, but maybe when he goes back on tour or for the future, I hope this message reaches him.
0: Oh, okay. So it's a PSA, but it sounds more like a personal request from Becky Mitz.
1: No, actually, I've seen it from many people on my feed who have been to his shows or who are going to his shows.
0: We're going to look at Becky's feed just after 6 a.m. Stay here.

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0: All right, good luck. Hopefully you got that keyword to win yourself $1,000 of easy money. We'll tell you what it is again. It's Jesse and Tati. Happy Aloha Friday. Star 94.1 with Becky Mitz. What's going on your feed? And you said a PSA for Bruno Mars.
1: Have you seen at his shows, he does a part of his show, Angel Baby Camera, and they put the camera on someone and it's like they call her the Angel Baby and he serenades them.
0: So it's like a kiss cam, but he uses it to serenade an audience member.
1: Yes. And okay. It's like, it's always women. It's always women.
0: He's into women, so yes. For sure.
1: And he sometimes will make it like, he'll make it really fun and silly. Like sometimes it's women that are like of an older age and he'll be like, call me afterwards.
0: So me. Even older. Aunties too. Oh, even okay. Older. Grandmas too can get it. I love it.
1: But he only does this with the girls who are in the front row.
0: And you got to have dough to be in the front row.
1: You got to have so much money and luck to be in the front row. And all these girls, these beautiful angel babies who are out there are like, you don't even do row two or row three. You got to be in the front row.
0: Do you think they were pre-picked by his team and then put to front row?
1: What happens is he sees them. So he can only see, I'm sure he can only see the front row like visibly.
0: Yes.
1: And so he'll point at them and be like, get this angel baby right here. And then the camera goes to them. But Bruno, you got to do the angel baby cam on other audience members. I know, of course, some people don't want a Coldplay moment again, like a little kiss cam, but.
0: Yeah, but I agree. You know what? The thing is it just include the people who might not have the money to be in front row.
1: Yes, they're angel babies too, Bruno Mars.
0: That's right. Us broke ladies, we angel babies
1: too. I'm an angel baby.
0: All right. Thank you so much for sharing what's on your feed, Becky Mitz. And thank you to our founding sponsor, SDCCU.
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0: Oh, I have something to play for you. It's Jesse and Tati in the morning. Before we go through the prize menu of all the goodies we're going to have for you to win today, listen to this, Tati.
2: Everybody, yeah.
0: Just wait, Tati.
1: A lot of spice on that.

0: amazing.
1: I'm into it. I'm actually into it.
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1: I like that they're turning pop songs into rock songs. 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

All right, Jesse, I need you to run it back. That Friday food hack, the one that's super delicious, the one that has everything to do with this weekend and comfort food. It's Star 94.1. Jesse's Friday food hack is next.

0: It's Jesse and Tati on Star at 94.1. If you're up early with us, we appreciate you. We got an early bird prize of SeaWorld Hollow Scream tickets after Jesse's hack, after Bruno Mars. So in less than 5 minutes, hang out. You know I wish that I had
1: Jesse's hack. All right. I'm going to tell you right now, I'm not a pumpkin spice fan. I'll have it. It's fine.
0: There's a whole aisle for it in like grocery stores. It's like pretty out of hand.
1: I could care less, but it's fine. But I'm going to tell you this.
0: But you're going to tap in right
1: pumpkin
0: now?
1: Pumpkin spice French toast.
0: Okay.
1: Okay?
0: Yeah, tell
1: and
0: me how.
1: What's the most delicious about this is that you top it with a Greek yogurt cream. That is what makes this thing a game changer.
0: Yogurt cream?
1: Basically, make your French toast. You get your brioche bread. Maybe use some evaporated milk. Use some pumpkin puree. This is a full recipe with all the ingredients broken down. But then you get to the pumpkin cream, which is unsweetened Greek yogurt, some maple syrup, some pumpkin spice, some pumpkin puree. This thing, as long as you make your French toast kind of light and fluffy, looks like the best breakfast you could have this time of year.
0: I got tired just hearing the ingredients list. Sorry.
1: No, I'm the same way. I literally sometimes Google recipes and put the word easy when I'm Googling the recipe because I sometimes don't want to go through this. But if you have the time, this recipe with all the ingredients, I'm going to post it at Star 94.1 FM on the story.
0: It seems like something fun you could do with the kids.
1: Totally.
0: You know what I mean? Everyone gather all the ingredients. All right.
1: A lot of these.
0: Thank you
1: like
0: for
1: that.
0: Making it delicious.
1: That's today's Jesse's hack.

Happy Aloha Friday. It's Jesse and Tati here with you on Star 94.1. We're looking for caller 9 right now so that you can enjoy SeaWorld's Howl Scream. Yes, it's an early bird prize. We appreciate you for waking up early with us. I know we're all ready to get into the weekend. So how about these Howl Scream tickets? 866-579-4255.

0: Tati's top stories on your Friday morning. We'll get into that next on Star 94.1.
1: Yeah, if you want to know what's happening this weekend in San Diego, I got you. And I'll tell you about the weather, too.
0: And what about the cash? We got some cash, though, too.
1: $1,000 of easy money immediately after top stories. Or before. Is it before or after?
0: No. You'll do your top stories, and then everyone will patiently wait. And then at the end, we give the keyword, and then boom.
1: I love a captured audience.
0: A captured audience?
1: Yeah, you're
0: captive. Captive.
1: Are you sure?
0: Wait, those are still the same kind of idea.
1: No, I'm holding them hostage during my top stories.
0: All right, that's up next. Captured.

0: Jesse and Tati with you. Hello. Good morning.
1: I wanted to throw a theory by you, Tati, that is just, I don't know if I'm just way off here, but it has to do with Love is Blind. Mm-hmm. And I watched a season of Love is Blind UK.
0: Oh, that's a new one on Netflix, right?
1: That was the latest season or
0: whatever. I saw it being served up for sure.
1: And it was good. And then
0: I haven't watched it yet. I want to watch it. I haven't tapped in yet.
1: It made me sad about us here in the United States.
0: Why would that make you sad?
1: The difference between Love is Blind UK and Love is Blind USA may be the difference between the dating worlds in those countries. Here's the headline from it, Tati.
0: Okay.
1: Every person from Love is Blind UK mm-hmm. linked up and got married and are still together.
0: Wait.
1: Zero of the people from the last US Love is Blind did that.
0: Huh. Isn't the whole purpose of the show for people to emotionally connect first
1: and
0: find all the reasons why you're so compatible with each other?
1: Yes.
0: And then you get your reveal and you see each other and then you live with these connections that you made outside of not being, now that you finally see each other.
1: The looks are the icing or the cherry on top of the sundae or whatever it is, right?
0: Right.
1: The icing on top of the cake.
0: But I've watched Love is Blind all the US versions and
1: what happens
0: a lot of times
1: they fall in love in the pod
0: and fall
1: it is
0: in
1: the
0: love
1: most love you've ever seen in your life between two people.
0: Oh,
1: you're rooting
0: so
1: for them.
0: Connected and such an accelerated level of dating, like they get to the nooks and crannies and then they see each other and they're like
1: yeah.
0: Or they see each other and one person's like bubbling idiot because they can't believe how hot someone is. And the other one's like, oh, no, thank you. Ick.
1: So just in comparison to the two countries, it seems like the UK, if you watch Love is Blind, there's so much less like superficial, materialistic-ish.
0: Maybe it is blind in UK. Maybe their eyesights are not as good. Maybe the weather causes them not to see each other in a very 8K HD way. Who knows?
1: Interesting thought. There was something about it. I'm like, does that say something about us as a society if you compare those two shows that none of the people can hang in there and stay married with? And then the other thing too is in the UK Love is Blind, the meeting of the parents thing is treated. You got to watch the season of UK Love is Blind. Meeting of the parents thing was such a thing for everybody on that show. Where on the US version, it's just kind of like the next week's challenge for the reality show.
0: Okay, I see what you're saying. Yes, there's more weight to it.
1: Oh my gosh, and yes.
0: There's like, if you meet the parents, it's one of those things where it's like, nobody just meets my parents. Whereas with here, everyone's like, everyone meets my parents.
1: Thank you.
0: Met them in middle school and they came over and hung out.
1: All of it. But it seems so different than how we play it here in the United States. So I don't know. That's just my working theory. If you watch any of those shows, Love is Blind US, you got to try UK. And
0: do they got a Filipino version yet? I want to.
1: They have a Brazil. I think I have a few other ones. I'm pretty sure.
0: Okay. All right.
1: 866-570-1941. That's my running theory is that Love is UK. Love is Blind UK is a pretty awesome show, and it should make us feel a little bit embarrassed on how we approach these relationships.
0: Do you agree with Jesse? Jump on the free iHeartRadio app. Use the Red Talkback mic, or you could always call us too. 866-570-1941.

0: Easy Money. Yes, your $1,000 of Easy Money is next after my top stories. It's Jesse and Tati on Star 94.1. Happy Aloha Friday. It's going to get weird around here, okay? I know. We're just coming off of extreme heat warnings, and now we're going into possible rain for the weekend. But there's still lots to do. Lots of two-day events to do, in fact. Here's a free event that you may want to check out this weekend in San Diego. It is the La Jolla Art and Wine Festival. And I'm seeing that it is free to go to this. It's tomorrow and Sunday. Pets are allowed, and it's on Girard Avenue. Like I said, art, wine, jazz. It looks like there's a pet adoption, silent auction, gourmet food, artists, of course. There's another two-day event that you might want to check out. It's the OB2K Oktoberfest. They're throwing it back for 20-plus years. That kicks off today. And then it goes on tomorrow as well. There is Night Hearts. They say this is for the late night owl EDM lovers. And this is happening tonight, 4 p.m., as well as Saturday, 3 p.m., and then Sunday, 2 p.m. You catch a wide range of EDM acts, including electro house pop producer Porter Robinson. All right, so that's happening there, late night music. And then Bikes and Beers. I mean, who doesn't love both, right? That is happening tomorrow, but last time I checked, just an FYI, it's 96% sold out. So if you want to do Bikes and Beers, that is happening tomorrow.
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0: Tati, I finally did something that I feel like moves the needle a little bit on the relationship I have with my daughter Savannah's boyfriend.
1: I feel like it's such an approving dad move to do, because I think I already made this move immediately once I knew his
0: number. He passed your probationary period for
1: there
0: your
1: was
0: daughter?
1: None. I need to know how to contact at all times. I don't care if you've only been dating a week.
0: Oh, that's interesting.
1: Let's talk about it.
0: Let's talk about it. I think my relationship with my daughter's boyfriend, and I think it's changed forever.

0: 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Happy Aloha Friday.
1: It's Jesse and Tati. So my daughter has been dating someone for a while, Tati, and I'm not going to use his name on the air just so I don't want to embarrass him or whatever. But for a...
0: When you say a while, how long is a while?
1: Well, I think it's about a year.
0: Okay.
1: And so I, the other day, found myself saving his phone number in my contacts for the first time.
0: After a year?
1: Yes. He's
0: only, have you had correspondence with him for a whole year?
1: He has been a 619 number in my phone for the whole time.
0: And I know how you are with text messages, so he doesn't get responses very often.
1: Then. Well, I mean, let's be honest. It's a group thread, and I see what's going on in the thread. I'm not super active.
0: Got it.
1: I'm not super digging.
0: Jesse's not the group chat guy, group thread guy.
1: I just don't like the texting more. I'm over it.
0: But well, that's sweet.
1: Yeah, and I felt it as a moment. I was holding my phone going, oh my gosh, I'm putting my daughter's boyfriend's phone number in as like a permanent save contact. Now, I will say that no one has to earn that from me. My daughter's boyfriends don't have to. It's not like that. It's more of my own personal thing where I get very attached to people. And my daughter could be dating an awesome dude who I get very attached to, and then something doesn't work out, and now I lose someone I was very attached to. I'm selfishly trying not to get too attached because I don't want to get my feelings hurt if things don't work out, but I want to support my daughter if at any moment she wants to get out of a relationship with somebody.
0: Wait, so what you're saying is you don't want to be like my mother who keeps in touch with all my exes and tells me what they're doing with their lives?
1: I couldn't do that. I would be too heartbroken to be keeping in touch with someone who I loved watching football with when he was with my daughter, and we had so many great memories, and now he's just a distant, off, you know, crust of the plate human in my life. I don't want that.
0: Hugh Gaultier, somebody used to know.
1: Somebody I used to know.
0: Sorry. Well, look at that. A whole year later, he's now a contact in your phone.
1: It's good news.
0: It is good news. What a hard launch for dad and
1: that's
0: boyfriend.
1: What it feels like. I hard launched my thumbs up to my daughter's boyfriend by finally saving his name in my phone after one full year. He says really sweet things. I'm going to call this dude out really
0: quick.
1: You just
0: said they don't have to qualify, now you're like, he says really sweet things.
1: I just remembered something he did the other day. So he just moved and so up to L.A. And so my daughter, she spends a lot of time talking on the phone with him and stuff. She's living at home with me right now. And she had him on FaceTime or something. And she was like, hey, guys, my man's on the phone. Hey. And we were like, hey, buddy. I like waved at the phone and he goes, miss you guys. And I'm like, all right.
0: All right.
1: I like this guy. He's cool. All right. It's something I would... Remember I told you the one time I was in my boss's office doing my contract negotiation, and for whatever reason, I accidentally got up and said, I love you on the way out of the door.
0: Yeah, very weird.
1: So awkward.
0: Yes. That's very weird.
1: That's what it felt like when my daughter's boyfriend did that.
0: I don't think I've ever said I love you in those negotiations. I love you. Hey, how about your 4 tickets for SeaWorld Spooktacular? It is happening next. And thank you to SDCC for the top stories this morning.
2: 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Let's get into some traffic, shall we? 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Taking a look at traffic here, there is an accident near Lincoln Park. The left lane is blocked on the 805 northbound after Imperial Avenue. It stopped traffic from the 54. Also in National City, there's a vehicle fire in the right shoulder on the 54 westbound and an accident in Oceanside on the 78th westbound before the 5. To my friends coming out of the South Bay, looking like because of that accident on the 805, you might want to take the 5. But honestly, traffic is pretty good on this Aloha Friday. I'm your friend Becky Mitz, and that is your traffic. Let me play this next bed here. 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
1: Jesse and Tati also here with you. Happy Aloha Friday.
0: Can you take, I want you to take, before we have this conversation next, I want you to take a long look at me, Tati, here when we, I'm going to, top to bottom, how do I come off to you visually? Because I feel like in public right now, I'm coming off the wrong way.
1: Okay. You want me to give you a good gander?
0: Like, yes. And be like, what kind of dude do I look like to you? Because
1: gel
0: hair.
1: Yeah. Gel hair. Okay. Always like gel hair.
0: Yeah. I like it. Okay. All right. All right. Well, cotton, save your opinion.
1: Cotton. Oh.
0: Cotton. You're being too specific.
1: Oh, I didn't know what.
0: Do I look cool? Not cool? Scary? Oh, inviting? Yeah. Those kind of things.
1: Sure. Cool.
0: We'll talk about it next because I'm coming off wrong in public and it happened to me again at Walmart.

0: Jesse and Tati in the morning. Tati, the thing started happening to me a few years ago where I hit the age where just walking through a parking lot, people are locking their car door when I walk by.
1: Whoa.
0: That happens. That starts to happen to us men. Don't take it personal
1: because I do it all the time, and it's not because of anyone's like actual presence. It's just, it doesn't matter. Not even if I see someone or not.
0: But let me remind you though, Tati, that I have for a very long time been a soft cheeked boy, not threatening in any way, in my own opinion. And for some reason that just turned. And it just, I went from I could walk by a person's car and they wouldn't lock their car to now every time I walk by someone's car and they're in it, they're like, click, lock, let me, no way. Yeah. No way on that guy.
1: You're 6 foot, dude. You're a tall guy. You're a big dude.
0: So I'm at Walmart yesterday picking up some snacks for Escondido Flag Football tonight there at Kit Carson Park, brought to you by Bob Fulkerson. And I'm walking through the Walmart and I'm walking behind some dude and he's carrying a bunch of things. And he's with somebody else, and I'm walking behind him for not that long, but just long enough for him to say to the person he's with, yo, this dude is following us.
1: Oh.
0: And I'm like, what?
1: Did you say, no, I'm not?
0: No, I didn't say anything. I immediately took a left, actually. I heard them say that, and I was like, well, I got to stop following him. I know exactly how to fix this problem.
1: You didn't go, you wish.
0: No.
1: You didn't do that?
0: No, I was, but that is the third time that has happened to me in probably the last year. Oh. I've been in like a Target or a big box, and I'm just walking behind somebody. Dudes, it's been dudes all three times, the younger guys, and they're like, this guy's trailing me, this guy's following me. They think I'm security for the Target. Do I look like loss prevention to you, Tati? I want to know right now where I am in my age, what I look like.
1: Because of your age. I think that, so I used to work at like, it was like a Macy's, but it was called Liberty House.
0: Okay.
1: And the guys who used to work for like, you know, loss prevention look like you. They look like regular guys. They look like they were shopping for an occasion or something. So they wore like a t-shirt and shorts and they didn't look like anything special. They literally look like everyday clothing. And you are Mr. Promo t-shirt. So
0: yeah, I do wear free t-shirts. I do not wear matching socks. I wear shorts most of the time. And that color of short does not ever coordinate with the t-shirt. I'm a little off. I just am all over the place.
1: Yeah, that's like standard like loss prevention uniforms. I'm just saying, like you literally, that is what
0: Becky,
1: you look like.
0: If you and your man, you and Mr. Becky were walking through Macy's and I just happened to be taking the same route as you guys through the store and I was trailing behind you, would you or your man think like, all right, does this guy think we're like, what's going on here? Be honest.
2: No, I wouldn't think anything of it.
0: Okay. Okay. All right.
1: Especially because you're Mr. Look Around. And so if you lock eyes with me, you're loss prevention.
0: I do get caught staring. I look at things. My bad.
1: No, you look at people.
0: I do look at people.
1: But it's our occupational hazard. It's what I always tell everyone. I'm observing everything anyway because I like to talk about things when we get here.
0: I hate having to defend. I'm a serial noticer and not just a creepy human.
1: Thank you.
0: I feel like they're two different people.
1: Just be a creepy human. I've earned it.
0: Well, I don't know. Becky Mintz validates me because the people that are keep thinking that I'm loss prevention when I walk behind them in a store are about Becky's age. And so I'm glad you're saying.
2: It's the way that you're dressed because they wear regular clothes and that you're a big guy. You're just a big guy.
0: Those two things are not working for me.
2: It's a collaboration.
0: Okay.
1: Yeah, we're just going to take a picture of you today and we're going to post it up as outfit of the day for loss prevention.
0: Yeah, yes. Mm-hmm. Does this scream loss prevention gear? Okay, well, does anybody else feel the same when you start to turn and people all of a sudden go from like they're fine when you're around to like let me lock the door when he's around and he must be following us? It's a curious place to be.
2: 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But first, let's get into some traffic, shall we? 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All right, there are a couple of accidents to report. A vehicle fire in the right shoulder in National City on the 54 westbound before Rio Drive. It is causing a 10-minute slowdown. Also, an accident in the right shoulder on the 5 northbound before Main and Division in National City. And an accident in the right shoulder on the 805 northbound after Imperial Avenue near Lincoln Park. To my friends coming out of the South Bay, looking like Friday traffic is okay. Maybe the 5 versus the 805 this morning, especially because of that accident. I'm your friend Becky Mitson. 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

0: We're back with Jesse and Tati. What do you need to know before your workday?
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0: 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Yes, your $1,000 of easy money is next after my top stories. It's Jesse and Tati on Star 94.1. Happy Aloha Friday. It's going to get weird around here, okay? I know. We're just coming off of extreme heat warnings, and now we're going into possible rain for the weekend. But there's still lots to do. Lots of two-day events to do, in fact. Here's a free event that you may want to check out this weekend in San Diego. It is the La Jolla Art and Wine Festival, and I'm seeing that it is free to go to this. It's tomorrow and Sunday. Pets are allowed, and it's on Girard Avenue. Like I said, art, wine, jazz. It looks like there's a pet adoption, silent auction, gourmet food, artists, of course. There's another two-day event that you might want to check out. It's the OB2K Oktoberfest. They're throwing it back for 20-plus years. That kicks off today. And then it goes on tomorrow as well. There is Night Hearts. They say this is for the late night owl EDM lovers. And this is happening tonight, 4 p.m., as well as Saturday, 3 p.m., and then Sunday, 2 p.m. You catch a wide range of EDM acts, including electro house pop producer Porter Robinson. All right, so that's happening there, late night music. And then Bikes and Beers. I mean, who doesn't love both, right? That is happening tomorrow, but last time I checked, just an FYI, it's 96% sold out. So, if you want to do Bikes and Beers, that is happening tomorrow.
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0: What's the tell? Like, when you're hanging out in San Diego, or you're just somewhere and you see somebody who you can tell lives here, but they're clearly a transplant and they're new.
1: Well, it's Jesse and Tati on Star 94.1, and I feel like the noobs mm-hmm. to the transplants, they've landed my algorithm. And there's a big tell.
0: There is a big tell, right? Okay, how can you tell someone is a San Diego transplant? We'll talk about that after Alex Warren.

fade eventually. So if our time is running out, day after day, we'll make the mundane a masterpiece. Oh my, my, oh my, my love, I take one look at you, you're taking me out.

0: Don't forget, at 8:20, we got another invitation to our Star 94.1 Pick a Purse party. Make sure you're here to hear your name. It's Jesse and Tati here with you. Happy Aloha Friday. Who's on the phone?
1: Lisa on Star 94.1.
0: Hi, Lisa. How are you over there in PQ?
2: Oh, my gosh. I can't believe I'm packing on the radio to you guys. I listen to you every morning. I'm so excited.
0: This is your moment. You're live for all of San Diego to know this. We appreciate you, Lisa.
1: Answer our question.
0: Yeah.
2: You're my driving buddies.
0: We love it.
2: So I had to call in because I said the most ridiculous thing when I first moved here. I knew nothing about San Diego. I moved here right after college. I'm from Portland, Oregon. And this was back in 2004, like the summer of 2004. And I spent all summer calling the beaches OB Beach and PB Beach and La Jolla Beach. I had no idea what I was actually saying, Ocean Beach Beach and Pacific Beach Beach. And no one said anything to me for like 3 or 4 months.
1: I moved
2: here in June, and it was like September. And finally, you know, out at the bar one night, they just started cracking up, and I was mortified.
0: See?
1: Dude,
0: that's why you need honest people around you, because if you were with me, Lisa, and you said OBB, I would pull you to the side and give you a hug and say, you're the cutest thing ever, and you just don't have to add the beach there, okay?
2: And it wasn't just OB Beach, or it wasn't like OBB, it was like OB Beach. Like, I thought the name of the beach was OB, and that it was the beach.
0: Well, that's one way to tell somebody just moved into San Diego.
1: That's a perfect example. Because that's the thing. People, there's so many people. It's military. It is jobs and family and everything else. Everyone comes to San Diego and they want to jump right in because this seems like the awesome culture you've been missing out on your whole life. So, yeah, let's dig right in and call everything OB Beach and PB Beach.
0: Well, the problem is San Diego loves to do acronyms.
2: I was in it. Yeah. They do. But thank you so much for taking my call. I appreciate it so much.
1: Yeah, right back at you, Lisa.
0: Thank you,
1: Thanks
0: Lisa.
1: For jumping on the phone with us. See ya.
2: Have a great morning.
0: You too. So the conversation continues. What is it that's a big tell when someone's a first-time San Diegan when they move here? And I say it's where they first live.
1: What do you think everyone's thinking when they're thinking living in San Diego their first time?
0: Well, you want to go and you want to be where all the action is, right? Peckle Park's right there.
1: Totally.
0: You know, the Little Italy, all these nice little areas are right there in downtown San Diego. So you go, oh my gosh, I'm moving to downtown San Diego because I'm moving to San Diego. And guess what? You're paying obnoxious rent in downtown San Diego as a first-time San Diegan. You're likely to go right back to where you came from.
1: Yes.
0: If that's where you start.
1: Or you end up in East County or, you know, something like that that's a little more affordable, or you get more room, or you go up to Esco or something like that. I'm totally with you. Everyone loves to move downtown immediately. But I also think that it's kind of just as expensive to live there as it is on the beach or wherever. So,
0: I don't know. I've heard people move to Pacific Beach and find little cute little nooks and
1: really?
0: Little like, yeah, like little shared spaces kind of a thing.
1: I should share that with my daughter. I was thinking when people come to town and they eat like California burritos or they're like, they like finally go to like a real taco shop like we have here in town and they eat it with like a fork and a knife. It's always like,
0: like,
1: hey,
0: oh, what's that?
1: Where are you from? If they are very good at driving in the rain, you're like, oh, they're not from here.
0: Yes, that's true.
1: If people not, right?
0: Yes. San Diegans do not know how to drive in the rain and constantly complain about that.
1: And I was going to say, when you take your family, when the first beaches that you take your family to and stuff like that are Mission Beach and stuff like that, you think like that's where you want, as a San Diegan, that's where you need to go. I think that's a tell sometimes that you're a San Diego transplant. Cause I think you learn after your first few beach trips, like, wait, okay, I know what beach I need to be at. It's such a different beach culture depending on where you are.
0: Yeah. But thanks to TikTok, all the fun little like hidden spots that were locals only are now being overrun.
1: That's just saying. So true.
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0: Star 94.1, it is your friend Becky Mitz. Earlier this morning, Jesse, Tati, and I were talking about how can you tell someone is a San Diego transplant? And my friend Naomi left us a talkback message on the iHeartRadio app.
1: Hi, happy Aloha Friday. My hot take on how to tell if someone is a transplant is based on the type of Mexican food that they recommend. If they're recommending a chain, if they're recommending those bomb shacks that are just randomly outside of CVS's or like just randomly on the side of the road, those are good. But based on where they send you for Mexican food.
0: That is solid advice.

0: Tati can turn anything into an art form, and sure enough.
1: Oh, I thought you were going to say an argument. I was like, yeah, and.
0: You could. But I'm talking about your ability to return. And sure, my wife is into the returns, lots of returns. You take stuff back to the grocery store. Small things. I mean, worthless things.
1: Listen, Blink 182 didn't make a song just for nothing, okay? All the small things. Right. Why not? It's your money.
0: Do you return stuff to the grocery store? Tati does, and we'll talk about it next.

0: It's Star 94.1. Jesse, because of me, you want to now go and take those tortillas of yours that are rough around the edges back to the store?
1: That's exactly it. I feel like you have taught me that having no shame and walking right back into the grocery store and returning products is like no big deal. And so, I don't know, man. I don't know what it is. I don't know if it's the prices lately, but this 8-pack of tortillas, that I almost said that I left unzipped. That the zipper broke. And now they're crispy?
0: Yes.
1: I want to take them back. How do I approach? And first of all, when I walk into the grocery store with my products, that's the other thing I've never done in my life. What do I do? Where do I go? What side do I start?
0: So when you walk in, if you already have products with you, and this is where my paranoia comes in, right? Okay. I'm not going to shop first and then bring my return item, because then I want to think that I just grabbed something that is a marginal return
1: item. That was one of my questions. Okay.
0: So you go straight to customer service and you go, listen here, I need to return these. And they're like, what's wrong with them?
1: Well, I don't know what happened. What I know is I sealed this bag of tortillas and put it back in the crisper. And then when this next time I took them out, they're all crispy.
0: Wrong.
1: Oh, okay.
0: You don't start with, I don't know what happened. You know exactly what happened.
1: Okay, I do know what happened.
0: When you opened up that bag anticipating to make an amazing meal, you were immediately disappointed at the fact that the bag opened in such a way that you couldn't even reseal it once you were done, and you weren't making food for 8 people. So what's going to happen to the remaining tortillas? Right. They're here in front of you, ma'am. Disgusting. They're not even good anymore, so...
1: I took all the actual fault and the user error out of that kind of right there, even though that is something that I was kind of alluding to. Okay, no, hold on.
0: Okay, because listen, there's no user error in this situation. You didn't do anything wrong other than be a strong man who had to open up his tortilla package, who opens it like a crazy strong man who doesn't know he's strong.
1: That's so true. I've been told I'm like an ape in some ways. Thank you, producer Becky Mintz.
0: Yes. You do that.
2: You are. You're way too strong than you know. Yeah. I don't trust you to even hold a pen. I feel like you might break it.
1: Okay, it's so true. Yeah. Okay, so I can lean on this stuff is what you're saying when I'm returning my tortillas to the grocery store, Tati.
0: Yes.
1: Okay, well, I'm doing it. I'm trying it. I will report back next week.
0: And for future reference, if I were the worker who you brought that to and said that, you know, immediately after I opened it, it was like broken, and I'm looking at the 6-foot-something man explaining to me that he doesn't know his own strength.
1: She's been there, done that. She gets it.
0: I would give you advice, and I would say, maybe let someone with smaller hands who littler strength open the bag for you.
1: Let Fiona do it, Shrek. Maybe she should open. Okay, well, that sounds good. And so you returned your cold foam pump, and it worked out good when you went to the grocery store?
0: Well, it didn't work out great. I think that they suspected that I was whipping it. So, you know, that was a problem.
1: Oh, you're using the canister?
0: Yes, because my cold foam would not shoot out the cold foam anymore. And it wouldn't even, if I hung it upside down, it just wouldn't even dispense it. It would drip, and it was full of cold foam. Wow. The nitrous or whatever it is that actually makes it come out was gone. And so the lady...
1: You're just saying that to me. I want to return it.
0: I did.
1: You got this.
0: And you know what? They were really cool about it, except for the second lady who I had to talk to, who looked at me and said, so it just didn't work at the top, huh? And I looked at her and I was like, yeah, that's why I brought it back.
1: She's being a little accusatory.
0: No, the way she looked at me. Huh. It was like she had to check if I had all my teeth and my hair was brushed.
1: What's everyone else's go-to move when you want to return something to the grocery store? You ever to return produce or vegetables? So interested.
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Sombra is going to be here in San Diego with us on a Tuesday at Pechanga Arena at Star 94.1. And we got your tickets all weekend long. Yes, it's a Sombra winning weekend on Star. 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Leave us a message on why you need to see Sombra live in concert coming up this Tuesday. And hopefully you can win those tickets. But since you're listening right now, let's get caller 9 a pair of passes to see, yeah, Sombra this Tuesday, 866-570-1941. Good luck to caller 9.

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1: It's Jesse and Tati. Good morning, Lisa.
2: Hi, good morning. How are you?
1: Good.
0: Good morning, Lisa.
2: Hey, I wanted to give a shout out to Tati.
0: Oh.
2: And over the weekend, I was able to be a part of a gala, and I got to meet Tati. And not only was she a fantastic host for the entire event, but she's just authentic and she's sincere. And she's just as cool in person as she sounds on the radio.
1: Dang,
0: what, Lisa?
1: That's the ultimate cosign right there.
0: I was like, I think I know this Lisa. I was like, Friday evening, we're over there at the La Jolla Country Club. Never seen that place in my life. I was like in awe of all the
1: amazingness of it all.
0: Goodness.
1: Sure.
0: But Lisa was such a sweetheart. She was like, I knew your voice. And she walked up and I was like, thank you. Lisa, you made me feel so much more comfortable. Yes. I get very nervous in those settings. So thank you so much for doing that.
2: No, thanks for being there for the company and for the kids. And yeah, you're cool. You're so great. We really appreciate you.
0: Shout out to SBCS
1: Thanks,
0: and
1: Lisa.
0: All the good they do in the community. Lisa was one of the volunteered there for SBCS.
1: I think Lisa brings up a good point. You are amazing, Tati, and that is exactly why you are Employee of the Year.
0: Stop it, Jesse. You better cut it out.
1: There we go.
0: You better cut it out.
1: Why you're parking? You've been parking in the Employee of the Year parking spot, and
0: all year, and it was never labeled that until after Labor Day. I did not park.
1: Oh.
0: It was not there the whole time, Jesse. It was only there after Labor Day, and it was throwing me because I was like, why did this Employee of the Year parking spot? Yeah, please take the bell away.
1: I'm sorry.
0: I'm not Employee of the Year. But you know who is Employee of the Year?
1: Wait.
0: It's not me.
1: The parking spot you were parking in became the Employee of the Year parking spot?
0: It became it. Like, it never had
1: Oh, my gosh. Who's the Employee of the Year?
0: Laura Kane.
1: I remember the announcement. That was in January.
0: In January, she became Employee of the Year. They only put up the Employee of the Year spot for her after Labor Day.
1: But the spot is your, that's your spot. That's where you park every day you have for years. That's your spot. Everyone knows that's where Tati parks.
0: Well, when you go to work, and anybody else can chime in on this, 866-570-1941. When you go to work, sometimes you park in the same spot every day, and it feels like that's your spot.
1: That's
0: but it's
1: true.
0: Not technically your
1: that's
0: spot.
1: True. But everyone at work knows it's your spot, kind of.
0: But I would never be like, that's my spot. So when that sign went up, I stopped parking in it for a little bit, and I saw no one parking in it, so I went right back into it.
1: Right. Yeah, okay. That's what made me think that you got the Employee of the Year thing.
0: Nope. I found out it was Laura Kane because one day I left a little later and I saw her little green car that she won on Deal or No Deal parked in it. And I was like, that's right. It is Laura Kane. Anyway, I'm
1: Laura
0: not
1: Kane
0: Employee
1: that,
0: of the Year.
1: She won that car on Deal or No Deal.
0: did she
1: really?
0: Oh, that's you didn't see her license plate? It says, I won this.
1: Oh, I did not know.
0: It is the coolest little car. But yeah, you know what? Laura Kane deserves it. She is so amazing. She's out in San Diego, left, right. She does her podcast.
1: Oh, yeah.
0: She comes in and she's like, she does work for Kogo. She was in traffic. Like, she does the most. So she deserves it.
1: She does deserve Employee of the Year. I just didn't realize that was a because I remember them announcing that, but that was last year. So I thought that like the new employee for this year was going to be you because you were parking in the spot and all the stuff. Okay.
0: I don't know if I'd get enough votes for that, but thank you to Lisa. If Lisa voted and she worked here.
1: Lisa who just called in, it was all about you.
3: This report.
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0: And for adults with type 2 diabetes and known heart disease, Jardiance can lower the risk of cardiovascular death, too. Prescription Jardiance Empagliflozin 10 or 25 milligram tablets are used to lower blood sugar along with diet and exercise in adults with type 2 diabetes. 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Both may be fatal. 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
0: Rihanna's probably got a couple Birkins, right? If we're going through her purse closet and her bags, Rihanna's probably got the good stuff.
1: Automatic. I mean, I think she has every big name brand purse in her closet.
0: Okay, well.
1: You know what? We should just raid her closet and use those at the William D. Evans. Wouldn't that be cool?
0: That would be the most crazy Star 94.1 pick a purse party in the history if we could just have access to Rihanna's purses. Well, thanks to SDCCU, we don't have Rihanna's, but we were able to buy our own.
1: Yes, and you will be on that boat November 7th if you already put your name into the contest tab, the Star 94.1 Pick a Purse Party entry there, mm-hmm. then we're going to call out your name.
0: And to hear your name, you literally have to hear your name. 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
1: And we do it twice a day, 8:20, 4:20.
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1: Jesse and Tati with you. Happy Aloha Friday.
0: Friends, we gotta get this weekend started. I hope you're ready to experience a smidgeroo of relief. I think it'll feel nice this weekend, guys.
1: Jesse, more importantly, it's your birthday tomorrow. All right, well, I mean, come on, bro. Not going to mention it all morning? I know that, you know what? For your birthday?
0: Yes.
1: I'm going to do the weekend wake-up show all by myself tomorrow morning from 8 to 10.
0: Thank you.
1: That's my gift to you.
0: Time to myself?
1: Take that day. Yes. And I know you're going to be at Saquon tonight. So celebrate. Have a good time. The perfect pair is you and I. But okay, whatever.
0: Whatever. I guess I'll work with Frankie tonight.
1: Yeah, I guess. Whatever.
0: Well, thanks for saying that. And I will have some fun birthday stories to share with everybody Monday morning when we're back. Before we get out of here, can I send you into the weekend with a delicious Friday food hack recipe?
2: Do it.
0: Let's go.
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1: So I was reading about, you know, Halloween's coming up, and I'm a pizza lover. Have you heard about the frozen pizza, the Tombstone pizza, where they're putting candy corn on the pizza? Would you eat that?
2: No.
1: It's called the pizza nobody asked for. That's what it's actually called. And it's a frozen pizza with candy corns on top inside the cheese. So I'm trying to give this the benefit of the doubt, being like a sweet and a salty flavor. Because I do like sweet and salt. I like caramel salted ice creams and
2: things like that. I like salted chocolate.
1: Yeah, so the look of the candy corn inside the cheese is not great, but maybe we should get a couple of these and do a taste test. It might actually work, but I love that they're calling it the pizza that nobody asked for.
2: Do you have plans for Halloween?
1: Every time I get a question like this from you,
2: you have to think it through because it's going to come with a follow-up.
1: Exactly. Yeah. I need to really calculate my response to be truthful, but maybe with some hesitation of how much detail.
2: Okay.
1: I want to tell you that I haven't committed to my plans yet.
2: Okay.
1: Why?
2: Because I don't have plans either, so I thought maybe we could do something cute.
1: Why don't you go with your husband, trick or treat, or whatever
2: him,
1: you guys do?
2: Him too.
1: Let's taste this pizza first.
2: pivot.
1: Step by step. It is a Saturday, so that could be fun.
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1: In a few minutes, if you're going on a date this weekend and you're one of those people that likes to eat garlic, or they eat garlic, there's something that I just was seeing will take care of it, no problem at all. And it's something I eat like nuts anyway already. And it's something you make your morning brew with. And I'll tell you what that is coming up. For all that time.

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1: Do you like to eat things? You ever get near somebody, anybody at work, and they've eaten something the night before and it's still with them? Here's a way to get rid of garlic if you're the person that carries something with you the next day. And that is, if you eat garlic and you keep a couple coffee beans in your pocket and munch on coffee beans like nuts, a couple of them, they cover food odors, they increase saliva to wash the garlic away, and they slow the growth, coffee beans, of odor-causing bacteria. And I quite like them as a substitute to a nut if you only have two or three of them. When I make my coffee, sometimes I'll have a couple of coffee beans just to get my mouth excited about the coffee that's coming.
2: Does it stain your teeth?
1: I don't think the beans do.
2: Okay.
1: I think they're fine. Just chew them and swallow them. Today's quote, either the fear will go away or the opportunity will.
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1: With Halloween playlists really starting to trend again, I probably shouldn't be surprised that two of the songs competing for the top spot on the next American Top 40 are Spooky Season Certified. Tame Impala and Jenny's Dracula and Olivia Rodrigo's Drop Dead, 1840. Who wins this weekend?

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1: Tanya has a trending report in a second. What are we thinking about, Tanya?
2: Everybody says this one mindset is the place to be when you want anything in life, and Kim Kardashian is co-signing.
1: Is it the mindset of I don't want it and it comes?
2: Not exactly, but basically, yeah. Like, just like, it'll come when it comes.
1: I've tried that mindset. It doesn't all, it's not foolproof.
2: It does work.
1: Next.
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0: Hey, it is Ryan Seacrest. Delana's Dish is what you need to know on the way home. Coming up 2:10 and every hour this afternoon here on Star 94.1.
1: So Tanya was talking about, you know, when people say, look, when you stop looking for something, it will happen. Whether it's a job, whether it's happiness, whether it's a partner, you stop focusing on it. Stop letting it occupy your energy and your attention. That's when you discover it. Case like in point. Go ahead.
2: Kim Kardashian. Also, Connie Seacrest gets a shout out in this trending report. But
1: oh, she does.
2: Yes. Okay. Kim Kardashian just did a big interview with The Times of London. And she said, I was really single for 5 years and that felt great. She said she got to focus on her kids and the projects that she actually wanted to do. And then she said, I wanted to completely heal and just work on myself. She even admitted that she just wasn't ready to open up. And then when she was asked about Lewis Hamilton directly, she said, in the most respectful way, I'd probably rather not. Okay. But her take on all of this was
1: rather not what?
2: Like, talk about it. Her relationship with him.
1: But okay, got
2: the way that her take on all of this was the universe works in your favor when you just allow it. So basically, sit back. It'll come to you. It's like what Connie Seacrest always said too. You can't hurry love. You just have to wait. And I feel like this goes for everything in life.
1: My mom always says that to you, to me. And there's a song from way back in the day, You Can't Hurry Love. And she says, well, you know, you guys, you can't hurry love. Well, Ma, maybe a little nudge. Like, let's nudge love a little bit. Like, give it a little bit of oomph. Because you can't just sit back on your laurels and wait forever on this stuff.
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0: Pete Sechrest with you, whether you're in the office chair or dentist chair. 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
1: Tanya's putting her pillowcases in the freezer. I kind of like the idea, not knowing why, but I think I like it.
2: So it was only for like half an hour. I didn't like put it in there for long. And like, honestly, I put it on my pillow and I laid down and it made me feel 10 degrees cooler to go to sleep.
1: And it's about getting to sleep sometimes.
2: Correct.
1: Because that's the key, right? What do they call that? Latency.
2: Just
1: it's the time it takes to get down, to get to sleep. And if you are uncomfortable or you're hot or you're sweating, it takes much more latency, more time to fall asleep. And so I think that's actually a very good idea. I like to sleep, if I can make it cold, I like to sleep as cold as it can get, like 68, 69 degrees.
2: That's like the best
1: and then
2: sleep
1: put
2: for
1: the
2: you.
1: Covers on. But there's, you know, when occupied, said bed, there can be a debate about that. I find that, you know, three out of three people don't like to sleep in the cold.
2: Really? I'm shook by that.
1: Yeah. Yeah. Does your husband sleep also in the same climate?
2: Yes. We sleep the exact same. Like, we have like the same temperature. We like to fall asleep the same way.
1: Ruby, do you guys sleep in the same temperature?
3: We do, but my sister does not like to sleep. Like, I have a family members who are like, it has to be warm. They want like 78, not 68.
1: Yeah. Every one of my soulmates to be have been warm sleepers.
2: I don't think they're your soulmates because I do think temperature compatibility is
1: Thank you.
2: Major
1: I'm so glad.
2: Thing.
1: Temperature compatibility is a big step.
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You know, San Diego's best variety is also the best station to listen to at work. I mean, we might be a little biased. It's Star 94.1. Rumors began to swirl online that Cardi B and her ex, Offset, had rekindled their romance until Cardi absolutely trampled those rumors in a very strongly worded tweet that's colorful, NSFW, and blunt in the most Cardi way imaginable. 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
1: Do ultimatums work? When you throw them down, do they work? 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It worked. Our intern Bella threw one down, and I actually don't know if it worked or not, because he didn't sound so interested when she threw down. Let's get back into that next.
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0: Thanks for taking Star 94.1 to work with you, even if you're kind of halfway working, just cruising Instagram. It's Star 94.1.
1: Ella, our intern, she's still learning about life. Can't blame her. She threw down an ultimatum to her boyfriend. I got to tell you, when you told me the story about you giving him an ultimatum, it didn't sound like he bit, to be honest with you.
2: Right. No, he didn't. Essentially, it didn't. Like, it's been a month now, I think, and there's been no change.
1: What was your ultimatum?
2: I needed more effort, and if you don't give me that, it's like done.
1: Do you want him to break up? Do you get the spidey sense, Tanya, that she threw this down kind of thinking he would react this way so she could get out of it? Do you feel that?
3: Yeah, I mean, it's not giving like want to be in this relationship.
1: Either of you. Yeah. You throw down an ultimatum. He doesn't really act on it. I feel like you're just waiting for it to dissolve. Are we off on this?
2: I don't think so. I think if anything, if we were to break up, it would be mutual. But at least for me, like, I think I'm too nice to bring it up like that. Like,
3: so
2: I
3: don't
2: think
3: don't
2: I can break
3: up
2: with someone.
3: Him.
1: You're too kind to break up with him?
2: Yeah, at least maybe I'm just delusional. Maybe I think things will change.
4: I think you just want him to fight for you, right?
2: Yeah, that's exactly
3: But that's
2: it.
3: Not happening.
2: No.
1: It's not happening. So then you got to say, bro, I'm moving on. I mean, we can't be here for the rest of your life, Bella.
3: No.
1: To help. Right. I think Ruby's right. He wanted to fight. He's not. You've got your results. The results are in.
3: Yeah, the results
1: are in. All
3: right,
1: good luck. Keep us posted.
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The Tinder swindler, the subject of Netflix's documentary who conned women out of tons of cash, is now trying to launch a dating app protecting people from scammers. 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
1: Jessica Simpson was spotted cozying up to a new guy at Albuquerque's Balloon Fiesta. Nashville-based musician Thomas Eisenhood is his name. The two reportedly met through friends and spent time working together on her musical comeback. Apparently, it's his low-key personality that's part of the

0: 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More variety from the 90s to now.
1: We finally got one of our wishes from the genie, Halloween on a Saturday night. It's something that we've been waiting for a long time. It's great. Michaela has a pertinent question about going to a concert the night or two before the 31st, right?
2: Yeah. Do I wear a costume with my friends or do we not? I've been to concerts where it's the night before and people have worn it days before. Yes, some no. So I don't know what to do.
1: I see people in costumes the weekend before Halloween.
3: Those are probably costume parties.
1: Well, the concert, I think out of respect to the artist, they probably want you to have some fun for that Halloween-themed weekend, that they're probably going to do some stuff that's Halloween-themed themselves and maybe even have a costume themselves, especially if it's the 30th or the 29th, that you would totally be with others if you wore a costume. Would it be the same costume that you would wear with your friends on Saturday?
2: Maybe. I have some options, so I guess I could switch it up.
1: I think once you get into the week before Halloween and the lead up to the weekend, costumes are totally acceptable at school. They're totally acceptable at work and definitely acceptable at night at a concert.
2: All right, then
1: maybe not at school. I don't know the school rules.
3: I don't think that they are acceptable at school.
1: I speak out of turn on that. Everyone else saying it's fine. If you want to come, you guys want to roll up in costumes starting on Monday, the week before Halloween, I'm all for it. Whatever you want.
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1: Yo, man.
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1: Open up, man.
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1: My girl just caught me.
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1: I don't know how I let this happen.
2: With who?
1: The girl next door, you know? I don't know what to do.
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1: Do you remember the Tindler Swindler? This guy swindled on Tinder?
2: Tinder what? Swindler, not Tindler Swindler.
1: Well, you know what I'm talking about. Yes. I erased him from my mind
2: because
1: he was such a scam. Well, now he's back and he wants to protect you from the same scam he was guilty of?
2: Yeah.
1: What?
2: He's now a hero.
1: Coming up next.
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0: 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Star 94.1.
1: So, Tanya's a story here. Get this. About the guy coming back for his second mountain. His return. He wants to now, and he's done it, he wants to help you from getting scammed. Basically, he's launched an app that will protect you from doing what he did.
2: Yes.
1: Tanya, what's going on?
2: It's called Safe Love, which is being marketed as a scam-proof dating app with extra security built in to verify who people really are. He says that he's paid his debts and wants to use everything he's learned to make online dating safer. So essentially, the Tinder swindler is now trying to stop the next Tinder swindler. But would you trust a dating app created by him? Apparently, Apple and Google are being asked not to put this in their app stores. It's called Safe Love.
1: Okay. Now, the guy spent 5 months in prison for scamming the women that he dated. And now he wants to make money from the very fear he created in everyone. It's literally the equivalent of Dracula opening a blood bank.
2: Yeah,
1: it's not to be trusted. My first step in rebranding yourself would be to get rid of people calling you the Tinder swindler.
2: Correct.
1: I mean, that's step one, because that's how he's being referred to in creating this app as well.
2: Or maybe teach people how to swindle. Well, that's probably bad.
1: Yeah, that's bad.
3: You're on air with Ryan Seacrest.
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2: Just watch. Come on.
0: We got our weekend watch list here. Tanya, what's on your weekend watch list?
3: It's Verity. So this is a movie. It's a struggling writer is hired to finish a best-selling author's book series, but discovers a hidden autobiography confessing to horrific family secrets. This is the movie that Anne Hathaway and Dakota Johnson have been promoting very, very heavily. There are a lot of mixed reviews out there. Some people love it. Some people don't. So I'm excited to see what the hype is about.
0: All right, let us know what you think. Ruby, what's on your weekend watch list?
4: Okay, so you know I am a sucker for a true crime doc. Mine is The Widower on Netflix. It's a documentary following a two-decade investigation into a Las Vegas man who may have murdered four of his six wives to collect their life insurance policies. And that is on Netflix.
3: What is wrong with people?
4: There's a few...
0: What's wrong with you, Ruby, to watch that? I mean, I can't see myself going, you know what? I need a little breather.
3: Yeah.
0: Let me look at this guy that, whether he did or he did they prove it?
4: You have to watch. But yes.
0: I don't want to watch.
3: Yeah.
0: I don't want to see this guy talking about killing all his wives.
4: There's
0: nothing about that.
4: There's a lot of people who appreciate true crime.
5: I love it.
0: I have one eye open.
4: There's a lot
0: when I'm with somebody with true crime. One eye open when I'm sleeping. I'll see you on Celebrity Wheel of Fortune. That's on tonight. Lennon Parham, Cedric the Entertainer, Kevin Smith. It's fun. It's all for charity. And Lennon is amazing. So good at Celebrity Wheel of Fortune. That is tonight, 8, 7 Central on ABC.
2: Just watch. Come on.
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1: Okay, friends, that's it. That's going to do it for us Monday. If you want to put a jack-o'-lantern on the stoop that doesn't look like pumpkin mash by the 31st, I found a secret I've never thought of before, but it's so easy, it'll make your pumpkin last much longer. I'll talk to you on Monday. 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

0: Star 94.1. Thanks so much for having us on for your Friday. Hey, I'm going to hook you up with some SeaWorld Spooktacular tickets in just a couple of minutes. And I want to give you a heads up all weekend long. It is going to be another winning weekend here on Star 94.1. And you can talk back for tickets to see Somber. So I'll update you. I'm going to give some Somber tickets away a little bit later this afternoon. But it's going to be a fun winning weekend here on Star. 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It's not Big Bank Banking. It's better.
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2: It's time for you to win some SeaWorld Spooktacular tickets. 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So call me right now. I've got four tickets, 866-570-1941.

Star 94.1. Just want to say congratulations to Carson and Christian and Carlsbad. It's a lot of C's right there. You guys got four tickets to go to the SeaWorld Spooktacular. 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
1: Hey, shout out to everybody that's going to be at the OB Oktoberfest. 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Here's Benson Boone on Star 94.1.

0: on Star 94.1. Hey, there's a lot of fun stuff going on this weekend, including the OB Oktoberfest that starts today at 4, and then it'll continue tomorrow noon to 11:30. That's always a fun one. Also, the La Jolla Art and Wine Festival is this weekend. It's the 18th annual, and there's so much more. I mean, every type of pumpkin patch and all of the haunted houses and trails and all that kind of stuff open this weekend. 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

happy birthday to the one and only Bruno Mars. He just turned 41 yesterday. It's Delana. Hi, Maroon 5's on. Don't forget, Star 94.1 Pick Up Her's party invite. 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

one heck of a Halloween party. I am talking about the Halloween party cruise at the Bahia Resort. I've got tickets. Yeah. So I'll give those away right after Olivia Rodrigo. Happy Friday.

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me. I was wondering if after all these years you'd like to meet, to go over

0: Tame Impala, Jenny and Dracula here on Star 94.1. Hey, I'm really excited about this weekend. We're giving you tickets to see Somber all weekend long. He's going to be here in concert next week, and you can win all weekend. And by the way, I'm about to kick off the weekend by giving you tickets to see Somber all weekend long. 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Listen for keywords too through the weekend so you can tell us those keywords. So another winning weekend here on Star 94.1. And you know what? Let's start the winning now. Let's kick off the weekend. Somber tickets for you right now. Call me and win. 866-570-1941. Good luck.
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That's going to happen at 4:20. Hope you're having a great Friday and have some fun plans for this weekend.

0: Hey, don't leave me. 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
1: 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I've got another Star 94.1 Pick a Purse Party invite from SDCCU. 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

0: Love his voice. It is Teddy Swims here on Star 94.1, his latest. Hey, you want to say hi to Carla, who's got us on Mission Hills?
1: Glasses, I'm out the door. I'm gonna hit this city. 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